those who can hear me, I say, do not despair. The misery that is now upon us is but the passing of greed, the bitterness of men who fear the way of human progress. The hate of men will pass, and dictators die, and the power they took from the people will return to the people. And so long as men die, liberty will never perish. 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You are not machines. You are not...

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1: 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Tavo darbui ir polsiui.

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You're feeling right, you're feeling proud. 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

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Bought some shit, search online, you're getting lost, you're getting high, all alone, late in life, scared to live, scared to die.

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1: Hope, I need some hope. I took a road I thought I knew, but now I don't. 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

thing. Our society is run by insane people for insane objectives, run by maniacs for maniacal ends, what they think they're doing. 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